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1: Luke was our opener for that show 13 years ago.
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0: It's Backstage Country. Jason Aldean is your host this week. I'm Elena. And Jason, you know, the last time that I saw you, we were both in Georgia for your Sanford Stadium show in April. And we got a chance to catch up the night before. It was so cool to just see you lighten up in that stadium and so ready for this show. I had FOMO because I had to leave early for my gender reveal that was already planned. But I've got to hear, how did it all go from your perspective?
1: It was amazing. I mean, you know, I think we had the chance to play that stadium 13 years earlier.
0: First and only person.
1: Yeah.
0: Yep.
1: And, you know, Luke was our opener for that show 13 years ago. And so to get the chance to do it again, do it with him, it was just unbelievable. I mean, it's one of the most fun times that I've ever had on stage playing a show. And I was like, man, this is what it's like to be in a duo. Like, this is what it's like to be Brooks and Dunn, or like, you know, you don't even have to carry the whole show. You just go out and kind of carry half the show. It was great. So we had a lot of fun, and we added some shows to that called the Double Down Tour that we're going to do. I think there's 5 or 6 total this year.
0: Yeah. And you kind of close out the year with one of those, right?
1: Yeah, in Vegas, actually. Yeah. So we're going to play the stadium in Vegas. We're doing Petco Park out in San Diego, Missoula, Montana, University of Montana, and Washington National Stadium in D.C. So we're adding a few of those. This is something Luke and I have been wanting to do for years, though. And, you know, finally the timing is kind of right where it makes sense to do it. And I think Georgia was kind of a, let's do this one and see how it goes. And then we'll see if we want to add more to it. And I think it was we all definitely wanted to do more of them after that night. So
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0: Medina and Jason Aldean.
1: It's no secret. I've been saying this since I hit the scene, but I want to be able to do this as long as I want to do this.
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0: It's Backstage Country. I'm Elena. We got Jason Aldean hosting this week. And Jason, you are one of the very few artists, when you really take a look at things in a big picture, that is experiencing career longevity currently. I mean, it's a very rare thing. It's hard to do in this industry. But I am just curious for you, like, do you ever feel comfortable in the fact that you have longevity, you've achieved it, or does it always just feel like a grind, anxiety-driven? Like, where are you at when it comes to like that success?
1: I don't know. I mean, I don't feel like it's a grind, but I feel like it's always like more so than ever before. I kind of got to stay on top of my game a little bit more because I'm not the new guy in town. You know, it's like I have been around and we've put out 12 albums now, and it's like, what are you going to do to do something different than you did on the last 12 album? You know what I mean? So it's just a little bit more of a, I wouldn't say grind, but it's definitely more of a process of making sure that we got to stay creative and really stay on top of it, or else it does get stale and it gets, you know, it's just, people don't care, right? So I think as long as the songs are good, as long as, you know, all those things, just kind of like we've always done it. I mean, it's always been the same way for us, Michael Knox and I, getting in the studio, working on everything. You know, now we got our little camp that writes most everything that we're doing these days, it feels like. And that's another thing. Like, that wouldn't be the case if it didn't work, you know, but it's been working, and it's kind of created a new era of music, you know, this new era of what we're doing, which is cool, and it's different than, you know, what we did early on in my career. So I think that's just part of the process, part of the creative process. And, you know, I want to do this. I mean, it's no secret. I've been saying this since I hit the scene, but I want to be able to do this as long as I want to do this. And and I also want to, I don't want to do it just to do it. Like, I want it to be relevant, and I want people to be excited when we put new music out, and I want to feel like we're breaking new ground, you know, on things and keeping it fresh. And so that's kind of the driving force, I think, for me, for, you know, my band guys, for Knox. I mean, it's just, we've always kind of been on the same page as far as all that goes. And I think that's why it's worked for all these years.
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11: Tonight, cloudier skies come in with scattered showers expected to begin after midnight with low temperatures into the lower 70s. As we head into the weekend, starting off on a very stormy note with scattered thunder showers, some of them strong to severe in nature, before skies clear out for Sunday. I'm meteorologist Emma Keegan with WTOV 9.
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0: It's Backstage Country. I'm Elena. We got Jason Aldean hosting this week. We are lucky to have him because it's a very busy week. You are about to kick off the Songs About Us tour, actually in Maine this week. And what is a Jason Aldean show looking like in 2026? Like, can you even fit all 31 number ones? Is that possible?
1: No, I mean, it's a good problem to have, you know what
0: yeah,
1: I mean?
0: Of course.
1: We've been fortunate enough to have that many hits over the years, and you know, and you can't play all of them. I mean, it's impossible. I mean, you could, but you'd be there for 3 hours or whatever.
0: Exactly,
1: you know what
0: yeah.
1: I mean? So every year, you know, we just try to put together a show that I feel like people want to come out and see. And there's certain songs in the show that you know are always going to be in there. You know, She's mm-hmm. Country, Dirt Road Anthem, Big Green Trap. I mean, those things are always going to be in the set. They were just such big songs. And so the rest of them, you know, the ones that aren't, you try to slide in. Maybe the new singles. I try not to play things that people don't know, you know, just
0: okay.
1: a random album cut or something that hasn't come out yet. Because I just feel like if they don't kind of know it, you're going to lose them a little bit. So I try to stay away from that and just play things that are singles or, you know, now you're having songs that are kind of going, you know, viral type songs.
0: Uh-huh.
1: You know, that maybe were a song on an album 5 albums ago, and now all of a sudden it's a big deal, you know. And so you may look at something like that to pop in occasionally. But, you know, every year that's kind of a thing. We sit down and try to come up with a set list that looks a little different than it did the year before, but still going to have all the songs in it that I feel like people are expecting to hear when they get there.
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1: It's Backstage Country with Jason Aldean as your host. And man, let's take it back to 2009 and get the story behind She's Country.
2: Yeah, I mean, She's Country, you know, when I look at my career, I think when a lot of people look at my career, they kind of point towards Dirt Road Anthem and My Kind of Party being the songs that really, you know, made my career explode. But actually, it was the previous album. It was the Wide Open album that had, you know, She's Country and Big Green Tractor and all those things. And She's Country was the first single from that record. So that was just one of those things, man, that when we released that song, it kind of had an immediate impact. And that was the song that really sort of changed the trajectory of my career. I mean, the success of that song is why Dirt Road Anthem and My Kind of Party and those things were as big as they were, was because of She's Country. And so that to me is a song, She's Country is a song that really changed my whole career and

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10: Tonight, cloudier skies come in with scattered showers expected to begin after midnight with low temperatures into the lower 70s. As we head into the weekend, starting off on a very stormy note with scattered thunder showers, some of them strong to severe in nature, before skies clear out for Sunday. I'm meteorologist Emma Keegan with WTOV9.
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0: I'm Elena on Backstage Country, along with our co-host this week, Jason Aldean, who has a lot going on this year. But what are some other things on the horizon?
1: I don't know. I mean, you know, I think at this point, I mean, music is clearly my thing, right?
0: Yeah.
1: So I'm not going to do anything else. I mean, this is what it is. And so, you know, to me, there's some of the things that I want to do is I want to kind of tap into Europe a little bit more. I want to go over and start playing Europe a little more and kind of build that up. Australia, we went this year to Australia and New Zealand, and that was kind of eye-opening to see how many people over there knew our stuff and just were excited for us to be there. I'd gone to Australia 10 years ago. It was a very different experience than it was this time. So, you know, I think those are kind of some of the things now. For me, it's like try to go and maybe conquer Europe a little bit more and conquer New Zealand, Australia, some of these places that are really hungry for country music. And we have a fan base there. It's just a matter of going over there, tapping into it and spending the time to go and do it. So I think that's something that's kind of on my radar right now that I'd like to do in the next few years.
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0: This summer, the honey pepper pimento chicken sandwich and pineapple dragon fruit and Sprite are back at Chick-fil-A.
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1: Okay, now I'm a pimento fan.
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1: It's Backstage Country. We got Jason Aldean hosting with me this week, and that means we get to talk about all your hits. There's a lot of them. But the latest one, Don't Tell on Me, we actually haven't had a chance to talk about on this show yet. So, you know, Jason, the internet has been all abuzz about this song, and I see most commonly people being like, oh, prime Jason Aldean for the summer of 2026. How do you feel about that sentiment? Because I know you've seen some of those videos.
2: I mean, I love it. I love that people are digging the song. You know, we spent a lot of time working on these albums and stuff, you know, and trying to write and find songs that represent what I want to go out and play. And, you know, I love it when people are digging it. So, you know, this album was a lot of fun to make, and I feel like there's a lot of really cool songs on this record. And sonically, I think, you know, I said this when we released the album, I think sonically this is one of the coolest records that we've ever had. So excited that people are digging it. You know, if they think it's prime, great. You know, I feel like we've always tried to just keep it moving in the right direction and kind of, you know, get out there and do things maybe we haven't done before, or just try to push the envelope a little bit with each album. And so that's, you know, maybe sometimes it's, you know, with certain songs or whatever, you're gonna swing and miss every now and then or whatever. But for the most part, I feel like, you know, when we put something on an album, that's because, you know, we feel like it has a purpose, and you know, I'm glad people are digging it.
1: Yeah, and they definitely are. I know this is a favorite on the album for a lot of people. Was it raising its hand pretty instantly to be a single?
2: Yeah, I think initially this was supposed to be the first single.
1: Oh, okay.
2: You know, we were kind of getting geared up for that. This was going to launch the album. And then before we got to that point, the guys turned in a song called How Far Does a Goodbye Go? And that ended up making us kind of pivot a little bit and going, oh, okay, well, we should probably go with that first and this second. And so that's kind of how it went down. But Don't Tell Me was one of those songs when they turned it in, you know, it just, to me, it's like aggressive right off the bat. You know, the intro just got the stabs in the beginning. So it's, I thought it was really cool. And then once you kind of dig into the song and you kind of hear the story about this guy that's just heartbroken but doesn't want to let anybody know, and he's sort of having this one-on-one with his heart going, hey, I know you're pretty beat up right now and, you know, going through it, but you gotta help me out and don't let anybody else know what's going on here. And so I just thought it was really clever, well written, and just something that we do, and we do well, that kind of song. And so I'm excited to cut it.
1: Well, it certainly is another hit of yours for sure. But let's go ahead and play it right now. And I want to come back and talk about those writers a little bit after we do. But will you introduce the song?
2: Absolutely. This is my brand new single, Don't Tell On Me, off the Songs About Us record. And you're listening to it right here on Backstage Country.

0: This is Jason Aldean, your co-host of Backstage Country this week. 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
18: Tonight, cloudier skies come in with scattered showers expected to begin after midnight with low temperatures into the lower 70s. As we head into the weekend, starting off on a very stormy note with scattered thunder showers, some of them strong to severe in nature, before skies clear out for Sunday. I'm meteorologist Emma Keegan with WTOV9.
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1: The piss

0: It's Backstage Country. I'm Elena. We got Jason Aldean hosting this week. We are lucky to have him because it's a very busy week. You are about to kick off the Songs About Us tour, actually in Maine this week. And Jason, you've been touring for about, gosh, over two decades at this point almost. But aside from seeing the fans, what still excites you about tour life these days?
1: I mean, I don't know any different. You know what I mean? Like, when I'm at home, I love being at home. I love hanging out with my family, doing whatever we're doing. Mm-hmm. But after a while of that, I'm just like, I can't wait to get on the bus. I can't wait to go hang out with my guys. I love being on stage, playing with those guys. Mm-hmm. You know, put me on stage with anybody else, it's not the same. So it's my guys, and I like being up there with them. I mean, I've traveled the world with these guys for the last 20 years and longer, almost 25 years now. So, you know, it's just a bond that I have with those guys. And to me, there's, you know, it's just nothing else like it. You get up and you get to play music with your best friends, and you look out and people are singing this stuff. And, you know, you've had this 20-year career that's more than you could have ever hoped for. And we're standing up there on stage every night looking at each other like, this is insane that we still get to do this after all this time, you know. And we just roll into town, get off the bus, go play for a couple hours, and go do it again the next night. It's like, well, this is truly a dream come true. And so, you know, I love it. I love having a little time off every now and then to go make a record or go do some other things, but it doesn't last very long. And then I'm like, I'm getting the itch. Like, I'm ready to go and start playing. And so I still, 20 years later, I love showing up to the bus with my backpack and my bag. Aww. And we go and we rock for a week or two, whatever it is. It's never gotten old to me.
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Your Backstage Breakout single is on the way, so stick around. 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

0: It's Backstage Country. I'm Elena. Jason Aldean is with us all week long, and it's a big week for you, Jason. We were talking about this earlier. Your Songs About Us tour, it actually kicks off this week.
1: Really solidify that global part of Global Superstar, which, I mean, people are so grateful. I know whenever you go over there, I was on, and obviously, you know, the experience with Europe and country music, but like I, for a few years, was on in like London and Glasgow and like everywhere over there. And oh my gosh, I had no idea how hungry they are and how grateful they are when you go over there. It's like, well, it's the sweetest thing.
2: Well, and the thing is what changed it, I think, a lot was, you know, like I said, when I went to Australia 10 years ago, it was a very different experience because I don't know that streaming was even a thing. And if it was, it was still in its infancy. So now, you know, used to, unless they had a physical copy of the album that got distributed over there, they didn't hear it.
1: Yep.
2: And now it's like, you know, they just go online and get whatever they want, and that's kind of opened up a whole new world for us as artists. Makes it easier to kind of connect with the listener because the music's easier to get now than it was before.
1: Yeah.
2: If you didn't have the right distribution, like we didn't have international distribution forever in my career, so there was no way to get records in Europe or no way to get them in Australia. And streaming has definitely changed the game for that. So it's made it definitely one of those things that, you know, it's worth going over there now and putting some time in and really trying to build that market.
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12: Tonight, cloudier skies come in with scattered showers expected to begin after midnight with low temperatures into the lower 70s. As we head into the weekend, starting off on a very stormy note with scattered thundershowers, some of them strong to severe in nature, before skies clear out for Sunday. I'm meteorologist Emma Keegan with WTOV9.
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0: This has been a big week here on Backstage Country. I'm Elena. A huge thank you to our host, Jason Aldean, who, no surprise, absolutely killed it this week.
1: You're too kind. It was a lot of fun, though. Hope to see y'all out on the road soon. And don't forget to check out my latest single, Don't Tell Me.
0: That's right. And I will see y'all back here Monday on Backstage Country.
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5: Hey, welcome to After Midnight, everybody. Show number 1653 is on right now. I'm your host, Granger Smith. I've got some good news, and I'll read that for you coming up, but I've got some even better news to announce. Welcome to Saturday. The weekend is officially here. Maybe I'm the first to tell you. I've also got some Nashville news with Ann Hudson, stories about your favorite stars out there in Nashville, and best of all, a whole bunch of good country music to play. Keep it right here. Welcome to the weekend. It's After Midnight.

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0: Okay, so picture this. An off-duty cop is just out shopping with his wife in Wichita, minding his own business, when chaos breaks out. A teenager pulls out a gun during a fight. That cop, Paul Millard, doesn't panic. He steps in, identifies himself, tells the kid to drop it, and boom, crisis avoided. Nobody got hurt, no tragedy. Folks are calling him a hero for keeping his cool and stopping what could have been really bad. Thank the Lord, that's good news.
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0: Hey, Granger Smith here. 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

No. Man, it is late at night, early morning Saturday. What has got you up at this hour? I appreciate you hanging out. Call me up and share. My number's 866-607-8383.

0: Hey, Granger, this is Barbara. I work at a small airport in Mesa, Arizona. I love listening to you at the end of my shift, plus my ride home. It's great you keep me going. Keep up the good work, and God bless you.
1: Thank you so much, Barbara. I appreciate the encouragement.

0: Ann Hudson coming in with the latest Nashville updates. And what do you have for us today?
1: Wow, Granger, did you see Randy Travis made an incredible announcement? I got that story coming up in your Nashville news next.

0: news from Nashville's Music Row. It's Ann Hudson.
1: So Randy Travis has announced his very first album of original music in 18 years. As you know, Randy Travis suffered a near-fatal stroke back in July of 2013, which has left him struggling to both sing and to even speak. But this album consists of the so-called lost songs that were remixed or remastered by his longtime producer. No word on the title or when it will be released, but the very first single is out now called Fish On. This is a really cool thing that Oklahoma did for Toby Keith. They officially proclaimed July 8th as Toby Keith Day. It would have been his 65th birthday this past July 8th, and the governor presented Toby's daughter, Crystal, with the proclamation.
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7: Happy Saturday, everybody. I'm your host, Granger Smith. Welcome to After Midnight. So what is something you do to lift your mood? That's the question I've been asking this week. I'm going to play some of the best phone calls from that, plus yours, maybe right now. So call me, 866-607-8383. I've also got Earl Bibbles Jr., the country boy, coming in here with a dumb criminal story. Hour number two, happy Saturday. It's After Midnight.

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1: Asking this question, what's something you do to lift your mood? And I ask this question because I genuinely want to hear, and I think other people want to hear, but I also ask because it kind of lifts my mood to hear your mood lifter, you know? It helps me. So what do you got? What do you do to lift your mood? 866-607-8383.
2: Well, my wife and I, we like to go to local farm breweries, and we just hang out. 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
1: I was hoping you were going to say, lift my mood by lifting my brew. You have your wife with you, too. That's good. 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

0: Hey, it's Granger here, one of the coolest guys I know, and you may know him too, Kanan Smith. I had the chance to catch up with Kanan on the Granger Smith podcast.
1: And even the record deal I ended up signing with the boys, that got canned when they called it quits as a duo. 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That was another like rug pulled moment that I needed to get me to here for this album that I just put out to even to have happened. 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

0: Hey Granger, it's Hannah. I am up listening to you because I work at the airport and I have to be at work at 5, so I listen to you on my way to work, so just keep it up.
1: Hey Hannah, thank you so much for calling. I talk to so many people on my journeys to airports that listen to After Midnight, and it means so much to me. Thank you.

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Search After Midnight. That's where we share all the latest country news, interviews, and stuff you won't hear here on air.

You know, for years I read my kids the story about Crying Wolf, the boy that cried wolf. Turns out that that's a real story, and that will get you actually in jail. Hang on when you hear Earl tell you about this boy crying bear. Coming up next.

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1: I'm Earl Dibbles Jr. I'm a country boy. I'm an honest boy, too, and crime don't pay. I got a story to prove it. See, a man in Ohio's been popped for falsely reporting a bear attack just so he can get help getting out of the woods. According to the criminal complaint, the first responders were called Friday morning to help a lost man get out of the woods of West Virginia. They were told the man was injured and stranded while yelling, "Hey, please help me!" And then he added that he was being attacked by a bear. After a two-hour search, crews found him, and he was extremely intoxicated. You know where he's headed now? Jail. How dumb is that?
0: Thanks for staying up with us here on After Midnight with Granger Smith.
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12: Tonight, cloudier skies come in with scattered showers expected to begin after midnight with low temperatures into the lower 70s. As we head into the weekend, starting off on a very stormy note with scattered thunder showers, some of them strong to severe in nature, before skies clear out for Sunday. I'm meteorologist Emma Keegan with WTOV 9.

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5: Hey, thanks for starting your Saturday here with me on After Midnight, y'all. I know, it's officially the weekend, and I'm Granger Smith, your host. I've got some things I want to talk about that went down on this day in history coming up, plus some Nashville news with Ann Hudson. Have you heard? Well, she's going to fill you in. A lot to discuss here in the middle of the night, you third shifters working on a Saturday. I'm glad you're with me.

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0: loves talking about history, and he's even got the diploma to prove it. 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
1: On this day, July the 18th, 64 AD, the Great Fire of Rome began under Emperor Nero. 1925, Adolf Hitler published Mein Kampf. 1940, FDR was nominated for a third term as president. 1976, Nadia Comăneci was the first gymnast to score a perfect 10 at the Montreal Olympic Games. 2012, Kim Jong-un was officially appointed Supreme Leader of North Korea. Some famous birthdays include actor Vin Diesel, actress Kristen Bell, leader Nelson Mandela, host Wendy Williams, actor Chance Crawford, and businessman Richard Bronson. Those are just a few things that went down on this day in history.
0: Thanks for staying up all night here on After Midnight with Granger Smith.
1: Hey, Granger Smith here. 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

0: 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Thank you for what you do. 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Have a good one.
1: I appreciate you, Bubba. Thanks for doing that good work. We all need our chicken.

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Jump in on the conversation, too. 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

0: Ann Hudson is coming up next with all the latest from Nashville. 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
1: Oh, Granger, did you see the big Garth Brooks announcement? I've got it for you. Coming up in your Nashville news next.
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0: news from Nashville's Music Row. It's Ann Hudson.
1: So Garth Brooks has been teasing, doing a mysterious countdown on his website. And well, it's been officially announced that his upcoming Blame It All on My Roots, the arena tour, will be launching next month in August. The first stop on the tour will be a two-night stand at Gainbridge Fieldhouse in Indianapolis, Indiana, on August 21st through the 22nd. No other dates or cities have been announced yet, but tickets for that show go on sale July 17th. Well, I know Jelly Roll and Bunny XO said their divorce was mutual, but I don't really know. You know, she posted a divorce episode on her podcast, but it suddenly has vanished from the internet. And this is after she was spotted at Jelly Roll's Junior Goodnight Nashville bar making out with Calabasas Confidential star Dylan Wolf. So I don't know. Kind of looks like drama might be brewing as a result of that.
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9: tonight. Cloudier skies come in, with scattered showers expected to begin after midnight, with low temperatures into the lower 70s. As we head into the weekend, starting off on a very stormy note with scattered thundershowers, some of them strong to severe in nature, before skies clear out for Sunday. I'm meteorologist Emma Keegan with WTOV 9.

0: Hey, Granger here. Just had a chance to sit down with Joshua Broom on my podcast. You heard of this guy? Crazy story. Former porn star and then turned his life around.
1: Not growing up in a home where, you know, there was a mom and dad, my grandmother and grandfather even, they slept in separate rooms. And it's like, I didn't have a visible representation of what intimacy was or looked like. And, you know, as Romans 12 talks about, it's like either being conformed by the world or transformed by the renewing of your mind. And for me, the thought of what intimacy was or looked like was shown to me in the pages of a magazine when I was 13. Mm-hmm. And that the feelings and the emotions that were tied to that was like, man, if I replicate what I see, maybe I'll feel what I don't.
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7: Welcome to the weekend. Happy Saturday, everybody. Hour number four of After Midnight starts right now. All you third shifters, thank you for keeping America rolling 24-7. Granger Smith here, your host, and I've got this question. What is something you still wish was done the old-fashioned way? Let me know. 866-607-8383. Earl Bibbles Jr. has got a dumb criminal story to tell us in here coming up, and I've also got a whole bunch of good country music. Keep the dial right here. It's After Midnight.

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1: Asking this question, what's something you wish was done the old-fashioned way? Now, we've been running down this topic, getting some really good phone calls, and there's a thousand things. But in your opinion, what's something today that you wish was done the old way? 866-607-8383.
2: I wish people would write each other with handwritten letters. I'm going to do that to my girlfriend. Just bought her some flowers and a teddy bear to show how much I care out of her, just out of the blue. I seen how happy she got. So that's one thing that I would like to see people do again, is just get off social media for a little bit and communicate. And yeah.
1: Yeah, it seems to be a common connection with people calling and saying social media, the disconnection. And then, adding the idea of handwritten letters, that's a pretty cool thing. When's the last time, honest question, when's the last time you opened up a mail that was a letter from someone you love? 866-607-8383.
3: Milkshakes were just so wonderful when they were made by hand. And I think they still do in certain places, but not in fast food, I like the old-fashioned chocolate milkshake.
1: That's a good phone call. We have another topic running on the show about what's something you do to lift your mood. And this phone call works for both, because a good old-fashioned handmade chocolate milkshake sure can lift a mood also. 866-607-8383.
4: 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Just call and leave a message at 866-607-8383. Come be a part of After Midnight with Granger Smith.
1: Hey, Granger Smith here. We didn't just promise a first-class country music cruise. 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
7: Meanwhile, Randy's stone-faced. 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
8: Go to takeahealthystand.org.

0: Hey, it's Granger. I had the chance to sit down with Steven Rinella. You remember that guy? The host from Meat Eater, the wildly popular Netflix hunting show, and Hunting History on the History Channel. We had such a great conversation on the Granger Smith podcast.
1: Well, what's a hunt? 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
2: Yeah, you kind of hit it on the head talking about hunting doll sheep. I've been real fortunate, like in Alaska, you can't hunt sheep without a guide unless you have a relative that lives there. My brother's been in Alaska for 25 years or something. Periodically, I'll be able to go sheep hunting and we just go. I can just go with him, you know. And man, that's like, it's the epitome of mountain hunting. Another favorite for me would be like hunting mule deer during the rut in late November is just a blast.
0: Such a great talk with Steven. He's a really, really good storyteller. 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
3: 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That's what we're all about. 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
0: Thanks so much for staying up all night with me, Granger Smith.

I really appreciate you waking up and starting Saturday with me here on After Midnight. I'm your host, Granger Smith. What has got you up so early on a Saturday? Call me, 866-607-8383.

0: What's going on? This is Jake. We're just out cruising the street, driving for UPS. Thank you for being on the air with us tonight.
1: You're welcome, Jake. Keep on cruising.

0: It's time for some Country Thoughts with Earl Dibbles Jr.
1: Hey, never trust a man who won't bait his own hook or who says he used to like country music.
0: This is After Midnight.

Did you know that betting on volleyball could land you in some hot water? Well, it did for this dumb criminal. Earl's going to fill us in with the details coming up next.

0: It's time for Earl Dibbles and Dumb Criminals on After Midnight.
1: I'm Earl Dibbles Jr. I'm a country boy. I'm an honest boy, too, and crime don't pay. I got a story to prove it. Two people in Massachusetts have been popped for allegedly running a giant illegal gambling ring centered around backyard volleyball matches. Officers say that one guy paved over his backyard in order to create two full-size volleyball courts. He then allegedly collected and placed bets during those matches. There would allegedly be thousands of bucks in prize money to win, with cops having to seize around $10,000 in cash during the arrest. This fella doing all this is charged with being the keeper of a disorderly home, gaming or betting, and a place for registering bets. How dumb.
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11: Tonight, cloudier skies come in with scattered showers expected to begin after midnight with low temperatures into the lower 70s. As we head into the weekend, starting off on a very stormy note with scattered thunder showers, some of them strong to severe in nature, before skies clear out for Sunday. I'm meteorologist Emma Keegan with WTOV9.
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1: 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Maybe tomorrow will be better. Can I call you then?
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6: Saturday morning, early risers, what's up? This is After Midnight. I'm your host, Granger Smith. Thank you for making this America's favorite radio program. I've got some good news. Besides the fact that it's Saturday, hang tight, I want to read you that. Plus, there is some Nashville news. Have you heard about it yet? Well, Ann Hudson is coming in here quickly to inform you. 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

0: cold truth. Okay, so picture this. An off-duty cop is just out shopping with his wife in Wichita, minding his own business, when chaos breaks out. A teenager pulls out a gun during a fight. That cop, Paul Millard, doesn't panic. 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Nobody got hurt, no tragedy. Folks are calling him a hero for keeping his cool and stopping what could have been really bad. Thank the Lord, that's good news.
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1: 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Thanks for being up with us here on After Midnight with Granger Smith.
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Have you checked out our After Midnight Instagram lately? 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

0: Hey, Granger, this is Jeremy out of Charleston, South Carolina. What's got me up tonight is working. I'm a tow truck operator doing the overnight shift. Be safe out there tonight, brother. And I'm listening to your show. You're a one good person.
1: You be safe too, Jeremy. 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

0: Ann Hudson coming in with the latest Nashville updates. Ann, what do you have for us today?
1: Wow, Granger, did you see Randy Travis made an incredible announcement? I got that story coming up in your Nashville news next.

0: news from Nashville's Music Row. It's Ann Hudson.
1: So Randy Travis has announced his very first album of original music in 18 years. As you know, Randy Travis suffered a near fatal stroke back in July of 2013, which has left him struggling to both sing and to even speak. But this album consists of the so-called lost songs that were remixed or remastered by his longtime producer. No word on the title or when it will be released, but the very first single is out now called Fish On. This is a really cool thing that Oklahoma did for Toby Keith. They officially proclaimed July 8th as Toby Keith Day. It would have been his 65th birthday this past July 8th, and the governor presented Toby's daughter, Crystal, with the proclamation.
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9: Tonight, cloudier skies come in with scattered showers expected to begin after midnight with low temperatures into the lower 70s. As we head into the weekend, starting off on a very stormy note with scattered thunder showers, some of them strong to severe in nature, before skies clear out for Sunday. I'm meteorologist Emma Keegan with WTOV 9.

0: Hey, Granger here. Just had a chance to sit down with Joshua Broom on my podcast. You heard of this guy? Crazy story. Former porn star and then turned his life around.
1: Not growing up in a home where, you know, there was a mom and dad. My grandmother and grandfather even, they slept in separate rooms. And it's like, I didn't have a visible representation of what intimacy was or looked like. And, you know, as Romans 12 talks about, it's like either being conformed by the world or transformed by the renewing of your mind. And for me, the thought of what intimacy was or looked like was shown to me in the pages of a magazine when I was 13. Mm-hmm. And that the feelings and the emotions that were tied to that was like, man, if I replicate what I see, maybe I'll feel what I don't.
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Hey, thank y'all so much for sharing Saturday here with me on After Midnight. 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
6: 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I've got one final hour of Saturdays After Midnight starting right now. Welcome. I'm Granger Smith, your host. I've got some things that went down on this day in history I want to talk about that I've written down, plus some Nashville news, the latest stories about your favorite stars out there in Nashville with Ann Hudson. All of this here as we get our Saturday rolling. We are After Midnight.

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0: loves talking about history. And he's even got the diploma to prove it. It's time for This Day in History on After Midnight with Granger Smith.
1: On this day, July the 18th, 64 AD, the Great Fire of Rome began under Emperor Nero. 1925, Adolf Hitler published Mein Kampf. 1940, FDR was nominated for a third term as president. 1976, Nadia Comăneci was the first gymnast to score a perfect 10 at the Montreal Olympic Games. 2012, Kim Jong-un was officially appointed Supreme Leader of North Korea. Some famous birthdays include actor Vin Diesel, actress Kristen Bell, leader Nelson Mandela, host Wendy Williams, actor Chance Crawford, and businessman Richard Branson. Those are just a few things that went down on this day in history.
0: Thanks for staying up all night here on After Midnight with Granger Smith.
1: Hey, Granger Smith here. You know, we didn't just promise a first-class country music cruise. 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

I appreciate you listening here late on a Friday, early on a Saturday. Where do you have After Midnight turned up tonight? My number's 866-607-8383. Hit me up tonight.

0: Hey, Granger. This is Glenn from Bryan, Arkansas. On I-40 headed to Fort Smith. Thanks, Granger. Have a blessed day.
1: Hey, you too, Glenn. 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

0: It's time for some country thoughts with Earl Dibbles Jr.
1: If I wave at you on a dirt road, it's called manners. 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

0: Ann Hudson is coming up next with all the latest from Nashville. 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
1: Oh, Granger, did you see the big Garth Brooks announcement? I've got it for you. Coming up in your Nashville news next.
2: We've been to both Carolinas, seen a big Montana sky, driven up and down the coast a few times, London, Paris, paradise. But ain't got much memory of the scenes, come to think I missed them all. And damn, babe.

0: 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It's Ann Hudson.
1: So Garth Brooks has been teasing, doing a mysterious countdown on his website. And well, it's been officially announced that his upcoming Blame It All on My Roots, the arena tour, will be launching next month in August. The first stop on the tour will be a two-night stand at Gainbridge Fieldhouse in Indianapolis, Indiana, on August 21st through the 22nd. No other dates or cities have been announced yet, but tickets for that show go on sale July 17th. Well, I know Jelly Roll and Bunny XO said their divorce was mutual, but I don't really know. You know, she posted a divorce episode on her podcast, but it suddenly has vanished from the internet. And this is after she was spotted at Jelly Roll's Junior Goodnight Nashville bar making out with Calabasas Confidential star Dylan Wolf. So I don't know. Kind of looks like drama might be brewing as a result of that.
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10: tonight. Cloudier skies come in, with scattered showers expected to begin after midnight, with low temperatures into the lower 70s. As we head into the weekend, starting off on a very stormy note with scattered thundershowers, some of them strong to severe in nature, before skies clear out for Sunday. I'm meteorologist Emma Keegan with WTOV 9.

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Keeping the night alive. Thanks for hanging out here on After Midnight with Granger Smith.

Okay, y'all, this show of Saturdays After Midnight is officially over, but I want to remind you there's another show just kicking off right now on Yee Yee Radio. I'm continuing all of these conversations over there. 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
5: News. I'm Deborah Valentine. The U.S. launching a seventh day of strikes on Iran, targeting more bridges and collapsing a tower at a key Iranian port.
6: In a plume of smoke and fire, the observation tower at the port of Khabakhar was taken down by U.S. strikes. Central Command says the tower was used by the Revolutionary Guard to track vessels on the Gulf of Oman and coordinate attacks on commercial shipping through the Strait of Hormuz.
5: Fox's Mike Tobin reporting Iran also launched new missile attacks Friday against U.S. allied nations in the Middle East, including Qatar and Kuwait. President Trump is speaking at the FIFA reception hosted at Trump Tower in New York City Friday.
7: I'm proud to report that with more than 6.5 million attendees, this has been by far the most attended tournament in history. And that's the history of all sports.
5: Defending champion Argentina takes on Spain Sunday in the championship. 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

That is Low Cash with the song that is spending a lot of time on the top 30, Wrong Hearts. I'm Conley from your Z Country Morning Show. Let's get started on this Saturday, July 18th. 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

0: An Amish Door Country classic from 1998. The very talented Faith Hill with This Kiss. I'm Conley from your Z Country Morning Show. Let's jump into our good news file and let's go to the land of cheese as we head up to Wisconsin. Over the holiday weekend, a 21-year-old Wisconsin man rescued another driver from a burning truck after stopping at the scene of a crash in La Crosse. After hearing someone shout that a man was still inside the vehicle, Kieran McKinney braved the flames to pull 26-year-old Cody Krueger from the truck just before it exploded. After getting him to safety, McKinney called 911 and worked to put out the flames that had spread onto the driver. When I pulled him out up to the grass, I started to become a little bit more hopeful because I could see that he was breathing, McKinney recalls the story. Krueger was then flown to a burn unit at the University of Wisconsin-Madison with severe burns and lung damage, where he could continue to receive the treatment he needs. McKinney's family later started a crowdfund to help with Krueger's medical expenses as he recovers. All the stories this morning are going to be about rescue and about the holiday, and basically what it's about is humans taking care of each other. It's a great story coming out of Wisconsin up there, and another example that not all angels have wings. Coming up, we've got Brand New from Dan and Shay, and we've got one of the many, many hits of Luke Combs as well. We're just getting started. 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
5: Tonight, cloudier skies come in with scattered showers expected to begin after midnight with low temperatures into the lower 70s. As we head into the weekend, starting off on a very stormy note with scattered thunder showers, some of them strong to severe in nature, before skies clear out for Sunday. I'm meteorologist Emma Keegan with WTOV 9.
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0: There's some new country from our buddy Joe Nichols, C'est la vie. I'm Conley from your Z Country Morning Show. Our next good news story takes us down to the Lone Star State. And again, it's from the July 4th weekend. After three children became trapped beneath the capsized boat on Alvarado Lake in Texas over the 4th of July, an off-duty firefighter jumped into action to save them. Jason Horn was enjoying a day off on the lake with his 12-year-old daughter, Emily, when he spotted a group of boaters signaling for help. He immediately dove in the water and started pulling the kids from the overturned boat. He performed CPR on two of them after finding they weren't breathing and had no pulse. Meanwhile, Emily called 911 while other boaters helped flip the boat, freeing the third child. All three children were taken to a hospital. They were treated for non-life-threatening injuries. In a post to social media, the Midlothian Fire Department praised Horn for his actions. When others needed help the most, Jason did what firefighters do. He stepped up without hesitation. That's what the department's post read, adding that his actions reflect the dedication, courage, and commitment to serving firefighters to serving the community that firefighters strive to uphold every day. And that is a very true statement. Yes, it was his day off, and he was spending time with his daughter, but when something went wrong, he is a firefighter, he is a first responder, and he jumped into action to take care of it. So hats off to you, sir. We wish those boys the best. Hats off to all of our first responders and law enforcement for what they do every single day. Coming up next, we got classic country rolling it back to 1964 with Buck Owens. And we'll also hear from Runaway June on 99.9 WTUZ.
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0: That's a great one from Jelly Roll called I Am Not Okay. And folks, if you are not okay, it's all right to not be okay. There's help there for you. Dial 988 and someone will be there for you. I'm Conley from your Z Country Morning Show. Our good news file takes us back up to Wisconsin this morning, where a group of teens helped rescue an elderly couple and their family from a burning home in Lodi, Wisconsin, on the 4th of July weekend. After noticing the flames at the house across the street, the group forced their way inside, looking for anyone who might still be in the home. The friends called out as they searched through the smoke and helped five or six people escape safely. One of the teens, Rylan Neal, said, "We need to get these people out and they need to be safe before anything else gets done." Another of the teens, Gavin Klon, said he heard a couple in a bedroom and helped lead them to safety. By the time the firefighters arrived, everyone had been safely evacuated. After extinguishing the fire, the Lodi Fire Department determined the home was too heavily damaged for anyone to continue living there. According to a crowdfund page created by the homeowner's granddaughter, they had been celebrating her grandpa's 91st birthday before the fire began. And to those three young men, those group of teens that jumped into action, congratulations. That is the best birthday present you could have given that family. Again, not all angels have wings. Coming up next, we've got a great stack of music lined up for you. New country from Cody Johnson, one of my favorites from Randy Houser. We'll also hear from Luke Bryan and a whole lot more. This is 99.9 WTUZ.
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5: Tonight, cloudier skies come in with scattered showers expected to begin after midnight with low temperatures into the lower 70s. As we head into the weekend, starting off on a very stormy note with scattered thunder showers, some of them strong to severe in nature, before skies clear out for Sunday. I'm meteorologist Emma Keegan with WTOV 9.
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He's a ranch hand in a pinch, man. 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
4: Fox News, I'm Paul Stevens. Iran threatening to escalate pressure on the U.S. if strikes continue.
5: According to Reuters, the Iranians ordered the Houthis in Yemen to close the Bab el-Mandab Strait, a critical oil route if the U.S. hits Iran's power infrastructure.
4: Fox's Aisha Hazmi at the White House. Iran accusing the U.S. of hitting civilian targets, something the U.S. is denying. That Canadian wildfire smoke impacting millions across the U.S. Ohio, Republican Senator Bernie Moreno on Fox's The Ingram Angle, targeting the Canadian government.
6: We're going to put sanctions on them. That means holding their assets, making certain that they don't have visas. We're going to put tariffs, as President Trump talked about it, because we have to make certain that the people who are suffering get compensated.
4: The Canadian government, however, pushing back, saying this is partly a climate change issue. 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
7: It's time now for Issues Only, a news and public affairs presentation of WTUZ.
8: Now with me today again is Adria Bergeron, as well as Craig Butler with the Muskingum Watershed Conservancy District. Let's take a look at, as the Ohio 250 Commission dubbed June as Trails and Hiking Month, I believe it was last year that MWCD unveiled a master plan, and then a few weeks ago, the new Quarry Trail opened, which was really the first fruition of this master plan. So talk a little bit about that plan and how those trails are going to develop over that 20 years.
9: So it's 20 years and 300 miles, so it's nothing but a really deep dive into trails. And we look at trails, all sorts of trails, whether it's paved trails in the parks, gravel limestone trails that people can ride their bikes on, or single track trails like we had out at the limestone quarry. They're really are a draw for people. They want to be out in nature. They want to be able to walk on a trail, feel comfortable, feel safe, and have directions and signage. So that 20-year plan has started. We've got other projects at Atwood this year where we'll build another connector trail over from one of our cottage site areas over to the dam. And so we're just going to methodically invest and chip away at it until we get close to 300 miles of trails throughout the district, which is probably about 10 times more than we have now. It's even got, we have some horse trails at Pleasant Hill. It's expanding on those trails, so we have more of equestrian opportunities. But it covers every one of the parks, particularly at Atwood. We're trying to build a trail system that goes completely around the circumference of the lake using existing trails, the current bike trails along the highway, so that people could go and have about a 30-mile trail around the entire lake.
8: And Adria, I know you're more with the recreational side. Is this something that people have been asking for a long time?
10: Yes, we surveyed our guests to find out what do they want to see us do. And always when it came to opportunities for outdoor recreation, trails and hiking rose to the top in every single category. So we know that it's important. And so we have prioritized those and are chipping away and making lots of great strides. And as Craig mentioned, we have multi-surface trails, so anybody can get out and enjoy them, whether you're coming with a stroller or you want to go running on a natural surface trail. We have everything in between. So really great opportunities for people to get out and enjoy nature, especially throughout the entire year. That's the other thing that's really cool about that. Whether it's winter or summer, you can get out and get on the trails.
8: Any other upgrades planned kind of in the near future at any of the parks?
9: We'd be remiss not to talk about our canopy collection project. So Atwood's often a test bed for us. If it goes well there, we think it'll go well anywhere. So we're developing a series of tree houses at Atwood. They're going to look over the water, and they're going to be quite high off the ground. So they're elevated platform homes that actually are about 50 to 70 feet off the ground. This time next year, in 2027, we will cut the ribbon and open these up, really have a different experience. We're planning to build some additional type camping activities at Tappan Lake, too. Small teardrop campers and or sprinter van campers, they often don't like to be near big campers. Yeah. So we're developing something similar to a primitive campground, but for those, and that'll be a new and different experience. We've got plans to do expansion at Tappan for additional campgrounds and renovating campgrounds. So our master plan goes through 2030, and the board has approved over $350 million for us to invest at all of our parks to upgrade what we currently have, expand what we have, and add new dimensions for the recreation public.
8: All right. And if you need someone to test out the treehouse, I am available.
9: Yep. Perfect. We'll get it booked.
8: And then let's move on to some events that are happening this year. You guys do many, many different types of activities, kids, adults, everything in between at all of your locations. So anything you guys are doing this year?
10: We have all of it. So everything from day camps to guided kayak tours. Our most popular kayak tour are our moonlight kayak tours. So those are planned around the full moon. They are literally at midnight. So we have kayaks you can use or you can bring your own. And we have guides that will take you around the lake, point out different species that you might see at that time of night, and just really enjoy the lake at a different time of day that you're not normally out there. We have fireworks planned at all of our lakes. We also have everything from adult crafts to things for kids to do, live bands on the weekends. There's really no lack of fun being had all summer long. Stepping back a little bit to some of the new amenities that we have that I'll just touch on, very popular always are the pickleball courts. Yeah. And it seems like there's never enough of them. So we added four more courts out at Atwood. Last year, we added a really fun playground for kids as well as pickleball courts down at Tappan. We've also just recently opened a pretty large splash pad down at Seneca. We also have projects going on at Pleasant Hill. So really no lack of fun things to experience. Just lots of new things to check out. I would encourage you, if you have not been to one of our lakes or parks in the last few years, come back, see us again, because everyone that comes in is like, wow, looks different than what I remember when I was a kid. So we also have a variety of different opportunities for you to come visit us. So if you want to come for the day, you certainly can. From Memorial Day to Labor Day, it's only $5 for a single person to get in, or $10 for the entire carload. So a really affordable family day. We have boat rentals if you want to get out on the water, but you don't have your own boat. We have campsites, obviously. We have cabins, and we have rental RVs. So all of that information is available on our website if you go to mwcd.org.
8: 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And who should I start with? We'll go with Craig.

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2: Thanks again to Craig Butler and Adria Bergeron with the Muskingum Watershed Conservancy District for taking time to talk to me a little bit about MWCD's history, their trails, and kind of their master plan for that, and really just the growth of MWCD over the years.
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Boots Off by John Party. I'm Conley from your Z Country Morning Show. And before I start crying because my Weaver Appliance coffee mug is empty, I'm going to go grab a refill. 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

Argentina and Cabo Wabo. 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
1: Just like fine wine, these songs get better with age. 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

0: Hank Williams Jr. with your Amish Door Country Classic that dates all the way back to the year I graduated high school, 1979. Cardinals rule. Hey, it's fair season, everybody, and beginning on Tuesday, running through Sunday of next week, it's the 2026 Carroll County Fair. And here's some highlights of what's going on. On Monday evening, they'll have a tractor pull that's free to the public. Now, on Monday, no rides will be operating. On Tuesday, they've got harness racing from at noon and again at 5 o'clock. And then the Wiener Dog Derby. I got to see this. And that's at 7:30. On Wednesday, they'll have the Enduro races and grain truck races. And then they'll also have NTPA tractor pulls on Thursday. And they'll have a full pull productions of truck and tractor pulls on Friday the 24th. And Shauna Berkey, our dear Shauna, will be broadcasting live from 4 to 6 ahead of the large animal sales. Plus, there's activities going on all week long out there. Get yourself to the Carroll County Fair while you can. It's going to be an absolutely fantastic time. It's fair season, everybody. Let's get those funnel cakes cooking. Coming up next, we've got Hot Country from Bailey Zimmerman. We'll also hear from Ryan Montgomery on 99.9. WTUZ.
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11: Tonight, cloudier skies come in, with scattered showers expected to begin after midnight, with low temperatures into the lower 70s. As we head into the weekend, starting off on a very stormy note with scattered thunder showers, some of them strong to severe in nature, before skies clear out for Sunday. I'm meteorologist Emma Keegan with WTOV9.
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0: That is brand new from Harper Grace, Underneath the Harvest Moon. I'm Conley from your Z Country Morning Show. It's summertime, everybody. Our two magical words for 2026 are heat dome, apparently. We hope you're taking care of yourself. Well, WTUZ and Woods Tall Timber Resorts have teamed up again to try and help you and your family have a little extra fun this summer. So get everybody together because it's back. Family fun in the sun. And to win, boy, it doesn't get much easier than this. All you need to do is look for the Family Fun in the Sun post on the WTUZ Facebook page starting on Monday morning. And it drops pretty early. Follow the instruction on that week's post and you're entered to your chance to win that week's prize. And it's really that simple. Quality time with the family can be difficult to find any time of the year, but particularly in the summer with people going in 1,000 different directions. And this is your chance to make some family memories. And hey, it could be zoo tickets, tickets to baseball games, or other fun experiences that you and your family can share while you have the time to do so. The next winner of Family Fun in the Sun will be selected next Wednesday, July 22nd, from the post that drops on Monday the 21st. You'll have a chance next Wednesday to win a 4-pack of tickets to the Akron Zoo and a 4-pack of tickets to the Akron Rubber Ducks. Family Fun in the Sun continues each week, and it's brought to you all summer long by our friends at Woods Tall Timber Resort. Coming up next, we got classic country that's going to take us back to 1994 from Mr. Mark Chestnut, and we'll also hear from a young lady that is coming to the pack in November, Ashley McBride. All that and a lot more. 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

0: That is Tucker Wetmore with 3-2-1. Thank you for sharing another Saturday sunrise with me again this week. However you plan to spend the rest of this weekend, I hope you have some fun. I hope you stay safe. Remember, it's not going to be as hot, but it is still summertime. So stay hydrated. Remember that sunscreen and check on your elderly family members and friends and make sure they're taking care of themselves. And in the memory of Dick Goddard, please, please keep an eye on those forefoots. And of course, as you spend your weekend, again, any way you choose to do so, please take time to remember you're blessed and find time to be happy. Coming up next, after the 8 o'clock news, Chris Cale steps in and he is going to have a full morning from 8 to 12 of your favorite country music, from the classics to the latest releases. And don't forget, at 9 o'clock, he has the 90s at 9, brought to you by the great folks at the Farmers Exchange of Strasburg. They have been helping the agricultural community grow since 1920. I'm Conley, and it's time for me to exit Studio A here at 99.9 WTUZ. So until next time, Z Country, remember, hug your kids. And it's never too late to start being that person you always hoped you could be.
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9: Tonight, cloudier skies come in with scattered showers expected to begin after midnight, with low temperatures into the lower 70s. As we head into the weekend, starting off on a very stormy note with scattered thundershowers, some of them strong to severe in nature, before skies clear out for Sunday. I'm meteorologist Emma Keegan with WTOV 9.
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2: News. I'm Deborah Dallantine. Another round of attacks on Iran by the U.S. targeting Tehran's infrastructure, including the collapse of a tower at a key Iranian port. Fox's Chandler Painter.
3: One of the U.S. targeted an observation tower in the port of Shabahar that CENTCOM says was being used by the Revolutionary Guard to coordinate attacks on commercial shipping through the Strait of Hormuz.
2: The U.S. Central Command says its seventh night of strikes hit surveillance sites, military logistics infrastructure, underground weapons storage, and maritime capabilities. 120 protests across 37 states today against AI data centers.
4: The conservative-backed grassroots group Human First is behind the nationwide day of protest, targeting what it calls unchecked and unwanted expansion of AI data centers.
2: Fox's Jeff Manasso. The protests will focus on the local impacts, including skyrocketing local power bills, massive water consumption, and more. 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
5: Dover City Hall was closed Friday so officials could move into their new digs about a block away. Good morning, I'm Mary Alice with your WTUZ News Report. The new Dover Municipal Building will open Monday with a ribbon cutting scheduled for 10 a.m. at the former First Federal Bank building at 321 North Worcester Avenue. The city took out a $3 million in bond in 2024 to purchase and renovate that building. Mayor Shane Gannot says the change in address will be the first for Dover City Hall in more than 120 years.
6: This project marks the completion of the first phase of our city's facilities improvement plan. The consolidation of multiple offices, which are currently spread over four buildings, will allow for improved coordination between city departments and better access for the public. Additionally, this move will free up badly needed space for our safety forces, which will soon be renovated to meet their modern needs.
5: After the ribbon cutting, the mayor and staff members will lead tours in the new buildings, which include offices for the mayor, safety director, service director, as well as other departments that had been split up over a few buildings. The new council chambers is in the basement. City officials say they plan to reopen the Eurexville Water Park on Monday at 11 a.m. It's been closed for a week and a half for repairs. Initially, a slide became detached from the floor of the pool, and then Mayor Jim Zuckel noted that management had overfilled the pool, causing a mechanical failure. The city's legal counsel back on July 9th had advised officials to close the pool until the slide could be repaired. He says repairs are being made, and the pool, again, should be ready for Monday. The Tuscarawas County Center for the Arts is celebrating local talent this weekend with their 24th annual Midsummer's Night Art Show. The exhibit features the work of about 35 artists, all with personal connections to the Tuscarawas County area. Center Director Janine Kennedy says the free show offers something for everyone with a wide variety of artistic styles as well as mediums.
7: If you like realism, there will be some pieces that are realistic. There will be some abstract works. There'll be sculptures, ceramics, paintings, both watercolor, acrylic, and oil. There will be drawings, graphite drawings, charcoal drawings. There will be photography. We also have some printmaking. There's some fiber works. So it's a wide variety of media.
5: And the free reception will run from 7 to 9 p.m. again on this Saturday at the Tuscarawas County Center for the Arts in New Philadelphia. That's going to wrap things up for news this hour here on WTUZ. Don't forget to follow us on Facebook to stay up to date on more local news at any time. From the Z Country Newsroom, I'm Mary Alice.
8: Partly sunny, less smoky, and high temperatures in the low to mid 80s for today. As we head into the afternoon and evening, a disturbance will track through the region, bringing scattered showers and thunderstorms. Some of those storms can carry some strong to severe nature with them, with the main threat being damaging wind gusts. Low temperatures with a clearing in the sky likely to drop into the middle 60s. I'm meteorologist Emma Keegan with WTOV9.
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Happy Saturday, Z Country. It is middle and getting towards the end of July already. Oh, man, I don't know. We're talking about getting rid of daylight savings time, all this other stuff. Look, I'm all down with getting rid of daylight savings time because it makes it lighter on the back end. But, dude, I don't want to wake up at 9 o'clock in the morning and it still be dark outside. I wouldn't want my kids standing on a bus stop at 8 o'clock in the morning. It's pitch black out, especially the rural, I can't say that word, the rural bus stops. So, I don't know. It's kind of crazy. I guess it is what it is. But coming up on the show today, Elle King reveals she has autism. Also, new music from Shania and a one-night performance by her in a bar in Toronto. So, yeah, we'll have that coming up in the 9 o'clock hour of the best hour on radio, the 90s at 9, brought to you by the Strasburg Farms Exchange. I'll have your birthdays and anniversaries in the 9 o'clock hour as well, and I'll draw a birthday contest winner for the weekend. Play some real or fake news in the 10 o'clock hour. I'll tell you what happened on this.

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0: An Amish Door Z Country Classic, Johnny Paycheck, and Take This Job and Shove It. And that's exactly what I'm going to be doing next summer to the full-time job, saying, hey, I'm done. Done this stuff for almost 30 years, and I've had enough. All right. Elle King has revealed she's received a life-altering diagnosis. The singer says a panic attack ahead of a TV show appearance started a chain of events that led to being diagnosed with autism in her mid-30s. The TV show Nation's Dumbest aired the other night, but prior to filming, King started worrying about the possibility of losing the competition. She took two online IQ tests and did well in both, but started her down a rabbit hole of self-discovery that led her to learning that she's autistic. I actually found out right after the show that I'm autistic, and I was like, everything made so much more sense now. And she didn't even know. King doesn't say if her autism was self-diagnosed or via professional. But nonetheless, listen, sometimes people have things that you don't even know about. That's why you don't judge.
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7: partly sunny, less smoky, and high temperatures in the low to mid 80s for today. As we head into the afternoon and evening, a disturbance will track through the region, bringing scattered showers and thunderstorms. Some of those storms can carry some strong to severe nature with them, with the main threat being damaging wind gusts. Low temperatures with a clearing in the sky likely to drop into the middle 60s. I'm meteorologist Emma Keegan with WTOV 9.
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0: New music from Joe D. Messina and Message in a Bottle. Well, did you see Shania Twain return to her roots? Yes, last night. Well, you know what? She started performing in a grungy Toronto bar while still underage, and she's way beyond the legal drinking age now, and she's returned to that old haunt. Well, last night, she did return to her roots for a special one-night-only performance at Toronto's iconic Horseshoe Tavern. Since it's just a small venue, there was only 500 fans that were there, but the show going to lead up to the release of her new album, and her new album going to be out next week. It's called Little Miss Twain, and it's going to be available everywhere starting next Friday.
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He's a husband, a father, a veteran, a firefighter, a sports analyst, and an on-air personality. I mean, is there anything he can't do? Oh, yeah. Whisper. Chris Kale on 99.9 Z Country.

0: edition, not at this part, here on Z Country. Chris Gale hanging out with you. Don't forget, chilling and grilling, pretty much your last opportunity to do it is now. WTUZ and WJER teaming up for the Chillin' and Grillin' Summer Giveaway. 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Yeah, we'll draw semifinalists each day on WJER and announce them on WTUZ from July 20th through the 24th, and then next Monday, the 27th, on the WJER Morning Show, going to draw the grand prize winner from those semifinalists. 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
6: Partly sunny, less smoky, and high temperatures in the low to mid 80s for today. As we head into the afternoon and evening, a disturbance will track through the region, bringing scattered showers and thunderstorms. Some of those storms can carry some strong to severe nature with them, with the main threat being damaging wind gusts. Low temperatures with a clearing in the sky likely to drop into the middle 60s. I'm meteorologist Emma Keegan with WTOV9.
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3: News. I'm Paul Stevens. Iran threatening to escalate pressure on the U.S. if military strikes continue. Fox's Aisha Hazmi at the White House.
4: According to Reuters, the Iranians ordered the Houthis in Yemen to close the Bab el-Mandab Strait, a critical oil route, if the U.S. hits Iran's power infrastructure.
3: Meantime, Iran accusing the U.S. of hitting civilian targets, something the U.S. is denying. That wildfire smoke from Canada impacting millions in the U.S., Ohio GOP Senator Bernie Moreno on Fox, targeting the Canadian government.
5: We're going to put sanctions on them. That means holding their assets, making certain that they don't have visas. We're going to put tariffs, as President Trump talked about it, because we have to make certain that the people who are suffering get compensated.
3: Now, the Canadian government is pushing back, saying this is some bit of a climate change issue. 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

0: Harbor Municipal Building will open on Monday with a ribbon cutting scheduled for 10 a.m. Good morning. I'm Mary Alice with a look at your WTUZ News update. This is at the former First Federal Bank building at 321 North Worcester Avenue, with the city having taken out a $3 million bond in 2024 to purchase and renovate that building. Mayor Shane Gano says the change in address will be the first for Dover City Hall in more than 120 years. And Gano is one of few elected officials to change meeting locations as well twice, first in 2010 from a space over the police station and now from the East 2nd Street Chambers to the new Municipal Center, where the new council chambers will be in the basement.
1: At the time, we thought that this would be more of a temporary thing, but it's worked out very well for us here. I'm excited for what the future holds for this space, for our police and fire services, for giving them some classroom space to do some work.
0: Now, the vacated offices in City Hall will become part of the police department. Other spaces like the old auditor and utilities office will become part of the fire department. There's another evening of socializing and entertainment at the St. Joseph Church Festival tonight in downtown Dover. It runs from 5 to 11 p.m. across from the church on North Tuscarawas Avenue. Festival spokesman Matt Ritzert says many parishioners joined to put this on, offering food choices, which include sausage sandwiches, tamales, hot dogs, and ice cream.
2: I think it's the coming together of the community and the parish working together to make the event a success is what makes it unique.
0: But he says this also serves as an important fundraiser for the church.
2: The festival proceeds just support the general operations of the parish and actually are a key part of the parish budget.
0: Again, this festival will be from 5 to 11 p.m. on North Tuscarawas Avenue. State Fair the Musical is opening on this Saturday at the Trumpet in the Land Outdoor Theater. The Rodgers and Hammerstein production follows a family as they set out on a three-day adventure to the Iowa State Fair, where romance and heartbreak happen. Theater manager Margaret Bonamico says the show is set to run for 5 nights.
3: State Fair opens on July 18th and then plays July 24th, August 1st, 7th, and 15th.
0: The musical starts at 7:30 p.m. each showing. Adult tickets are $25. Seniors get in for $20, and then it's $18 and $10 for youth and children, respectively. More details can be found at trumpetintheland.com. That's a look at 9 o'clock news here on WTUZ, the Valley Forecast on the way. Don't forget to follow WTUZ on Facebook to stay up to date on more local news and everything happening here in Z Country. From the newsroom, I'm Mary Alice.
4: Partly sunny, less smoky, and high temperatures in the low to mid 80s for today. As we head into the afternoon and evening, a disturbance will track through the region, bringing scattered showers and thunderstorms. Some of those storms can carry some strong to severe nature with them, with the main threat being damaging wind gusts. Low temperatures with a clearing in the sky likely to drop into the middle 60s. I'm meteorologist Emma Keegan with WTOV9.
5: 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From 1993, off his album, From the Heart, it was the fourth and final single off that album, and it was his final number one in his career. Here's Doug Stone and Why Didn't

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0: From 1991, Brooks and Dunn and My Next Broken Heart here on the 90s at 9, brought to you by the Strasburg Farmers Exchange. Time to get to our birthdays for today and tomorrow. Leading things off, it is Kaylee Hart celebrating her 19th birthday in Yorksville. Happy 19th birthday, love, Mimi and Papa Hart. Susan McMillan turning 62 years young today. My daughter-in-law's birthday is today. She is 62. Love, Bonnie, in New Philadelphia. Burt Morrison, 94 years young today in Tippecanoe. So happy birthday to Burt. James Freed in Yorksville. Happy birthday, James. Also celebrating today is Ronald Dumermuth in East Canton. And the last one for today, Karen Kinsey. Happy birthday from Chuck and the kids. Moving to tomorrow, just a couple of birthdays for tomorrow. Kevin Davis in Yorksville celebrating tomorrow. Happy birthday, big brother. Hope you have the best day. Love, Jen, Chance, and Easton. And Jamie Troyer in Sugar Creek celebrating tomorrow as well. All right, let's shuffle them up. See you this weekend's birthday contest. Winner's going to be... And your winner is Kaylee Hart in Yorksville. Turning 19, you are this weekend's birthday contest winner. Make sure you tune in on Monday, see if Nick and Conley going to draw your name as the weekly winner.
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6: WTUZ Country Weather. Partly sunny, less smoky, and high temperatures in the low to mid 80s for today. As we head into the afternoon and evening, a disturbance will track through the region, bringing scattered showers and thunderstorms. Some of those storms can carry some strong to severe nature with them, with the main threat being damaging wind gusts, low temperatures, with a clearing in the sky likely to drop into the middle 60s. I'm meteorologist Emma Keegan with WTOV9.
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0: Shelley Wright and Single White Female from 1999, and this is the time where we normally read our anniversaries with a little music bed behind it. But for some reason, my music bed not working right for the anniversaries, but I just have two of them. The youngsters of the group is Matt and Lisa Wilson from Denison, celebrating 28 wonderful years together and many more to come. And the veterans of the group is Linda and Eugene Cox from Yorksville. They're celebrating their 29th anniversary. Happy anniversary, Mom and Dad. Love Tara and all the kids. And both of those anniversaries for Matt and Lisa and for Linda and Eugene is today. So happy anniversary to you guys. And again, happy birthday and happy anniversary to anybody out there celebrating. Make sure you get those birthdays and anniversaries in early. And I'm going to see if I can get these music beds to start working again.
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0: Restless Heart on the 90s at 9 and When She Cries. 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Black oil sunflower seeds, a 40-pound bag, just $20.26. You see what they did there? How about $17.76? $17.76 for a 50-pound bag of CFE wild bird seed. Yep, see what they did there, right? And then, because the difference between $17.76 and $20.26 is $250, well, you just got $2.50 off Sport Mix Essential or Bacon Essentials dog food. 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Just a great thing. And then, of course, 99.9, well, $9.99 for just a pound and a half of Tribute Patriot Sprinkle Wholesome Blends Horse Treats. 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
11: Partly sunny, less smoky, and high temperatures in the low to mid 80s for today. As we head into the afternoon and evening, a disturbance will track through the region, bringing scattered showers and thunderstorms. Some of those storms can carry some strong to severe nature with them, with the main threat being damaging wind gusts. Low temperatures with a clearing in the sky likely to drop into the middle 60s. I'm meteorologist Emma Keegan with WTOV9.
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3: Fox News, I'm Deborah Valentine. U.S. forces launching a seventh round of strikes Friday night targeting several military sites. CENTCOM releasing video Saturday showing a missile being fired from a U.S. warship at sea. Iran struck U.S. military camps and bases in Jordan and Kuwait. It also hit power and water facilities in Kuwait City, leaving roughly 10,000 people without water. The latest escalation follows renewed fighting over shipping in the Strait of Hormuz. Wildfire smoke expected to clear in the mid-Atlantic region, moving east.
4: Rain behind that will ultimately funnel it up into New England really today, and that's why you're seeing more of those smoke alerts that were more focused in the Midwest beginning to shift that way. So cities like Boston will suddenly be dealing with this smoke by this afternoon.
3: Fox Weather's Adam Klotz reporting. 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
5: The Tuscarawas County Center for the Arts is celebrating local talent this weekend with its 24th annual Midsummer's Night Art Show. Good morning, I'm Mary Alice. Let's get into a look at your WTUZ News Report. The free reception will run from 7 to 9 p.m. and will feature artwork from about 35 artists with ties to Tuscarawas County, including longtime residents and artists who have made the area their home. Center Director Janine Kennedy says that the show offers a wide variety of artistic styles and mediums, with each artist displaying up to three pieces. The reception will also include refreshments and live jazz music. Admission is free and everyone is welcome. Kennedy notes that those who cannot attend Saturday will still have plenty of opportunities to see the exhibits.
6: We usually have normal hours Tuesday through Friday from 10 to 2, and then Saturdays from noon to 3.
5: And again, admission to both the reception and the exhibit is free. It's the second and final night for this year's St. Joseph Church Festival in Dover later this evening from 5 to 11 p.m. across from the church on North Tuscarawas Avenue. Spokesman Matt Ritzert says it's always great to see the parish family come together for this, along with others, to celebrate and enjoy the summertime weather.
7: Yeah, putting together a festival like this or any festival is a lot of work, but again, it comes back to community and being able to greet friends, greet former parishioners, other members of the community.
5: He says festival attendees get to enjoy live music, traditional festival food, like the popular sausage sandwiches, along with raffles and prize drawings.
7: It's really about that community and being able to share a good time together is what makes it all worth it.
5: Tonight's entertainment features Larry Knotts and Mandolin Dave from 5 to 7:30 p.m., then the Moonlighters from 8 to 11. Take a trip to the Iowa State Fair during a musical heading to the stage at Trumpet in the Land. Manager Margaret Bonamico says the Rodgers and Hammerstein production State Fair takes attendees on a journey with the Frank family as they travel from their farm to the fair, where hearts are set on blue ribbons, but there's also some romance and heartbreak. Bonamico notes that tickets range from $10 for children up to $25 for adults.
8: If anybody's interested in calling for reservations, they can call the box office at 330-339-1132 or the administration office at 330-364-5111.
5: Opening night is on this Saturday. Four performances follow on July 24th and then into August on the 1st, 7th, and 15th. The show starts each date on in the Outdoor Theater at 7:30 p.m. More information can be found online at trumpetintheland.com. That's going to wrap up news here on WTUZ. 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From the Z Country Newsroom, I'm Mary Alice. Let's check out that weekend forecast.
9: Partly sunny, less smoky, and high temperatures in the low to mid 80s for today. As we head into the afternoon and evening, a disturbance will track through the region, bringing scattered showers and thunderstorms. Some of those storms can carry some strong to severe nature with them, with the main threat being damaging wind gusts, low temperatures, with the clearing in the sky likely to drop into the middle 60s. I'm meteorologist Emma Keegan with WTOV 9.
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Chris Kale holding down the fort here on 99.9 WTUZ. Hopefully you enjoyed the best hour on radio, the 90s at 9, brought to you by the Strasburg Farmers Exchange on State Route 250 in Stras Vegas. Coming up this hour, we're going to play some real or fake news. I'll tell you what happened on this day in music history. But before we get to some Martina McBride and some Riley Green, let's kick it off with some Hunter Hayes. Happy Saturday, everybody. Hunter Hayes and Missing One here on 99.9

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An Amish Door Z Country classic, Martina McBride and Happy Girl. It is time to get to some real or fake news. Going to read you five news stories. You just have to tell me if you think they are real or fake. Let's go. All right, a Scottish traffic cone gets a royal welcome in Boston. Yeah, real story. Interesting. I know traffic cones popular in Pittsburgh right now. All right, the newest talk of TikTok. Water from a Tibetan spring that cost over $8,000 per bottle. Yeah, that's some serious, serious spring water. But that's a false story. Not true. A man arrested for putting dogs on a treadmill to generate power for his home. Are you kidding me? Thankfully, that's a fake story. Yeah, if you had a big enough dog and it could make it go, I guess it'd work. But if it's on a regular treadmill, that wouldn't work, right? Because the treadmill already has to have power. I don't know. Whatever. All right. A city in California, the voters have recalled a city board and its mayor

0: and they refused to leave office. That's real? Yep, that's real. Three city council members and the mayor in the San Joaquin Valley are refusing to leave office after a recall by voters pitting the ousted officials of the former oil boom town against many of its residents on social media. And it's pretty ugly from what they say. They were kind of called out, citing concerns about transparency, goodness gracious, and a past decision to cease working with the county fire department. So that is why they are wanting to get ousted. So we'll have to wait and see what's going on with that. All right, last one. Ecuadorians are using their pets as wedding witnesses. Yeah, real story. If you listen to Kaylee last week, you would know that there's a couple in Ecuador that got their pooch Luna to be a witness at their wedding, and she even signed the marriage, making it legal with the paw print on the document. Yeah. The new law was brought in to allow pets to be witness back in May. So pretty cool deal, I guess, if you're into that sort of thing.
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7: Partly sunny, less smoky, and high temperatures in the low to mid 80s for today. As we head into the afternoon and evening, a disturbance will track through the region, bringing scattered showers and thunderstorms. Some of those storms can carry some strong to severe nature with them, with the main threat being damaging wind gusts. Low temperatures with a clearing in the sky likely to drop into the middle 60s. I'm meteorologist Emma Keegan with WTOV 9.
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0: Lainey Wilson, Phone Keys Wallet, and you. New music here on 99.9. And you know what else is new? It is a new fair season. And it all kicks off on Tuesday. The 2026 Carroll County Fair is Tuesday through next Sunday. And coming up, some great events. They do get things started on Monday with evening tractor pool that is free to the public. No rides will be operating, though. So then everything kicks off on Tuesday. Harness racing at noon and 5. The Wiener Dog Derby at 7:30. On Wednesday, Enduro races and grain truck races. Thursday, the NTPA truck and tractor pools. Friday, on the 24th, next Friday, Full Pull Productions truck and tractor pool. Shauna Berkey going to be broadcasting live from 4 to 6 ahead of the large animal sale. Next Saturday, 1 week from tonight, a High Steel Productions rodeo. 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Early bird ticket pricing is available right now through tomorrow. 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Regular price is $15. So make sure you check out the Carroll County Fair. It all gets underway Tuesday. 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

0: Morgan Wallen and Ernest and Cowgirls here on this Saturday morning. And it is time to take a look and see what happened, not just in country, but music history. On this day, 1966, the Beach Boys released Wouldn't It Be Nice If We... and also God Only Knows on the flip side. All six members of Sly and the Family Stone were arrested in 1972 after their tour bus was searched and 2 pounds of marijuana and 2 vials of cocaine were found. Willie Nelson sat at number one on the country album chart with Always On My Mind, which would go on to become the number one country album of the year in 1982. The Dance by Garth Brooks sat at number one in 1990. The very first Lollapalooza Music Festival was held at select locations throughout North America with Jane's Addiction, Nine Inch Nails, Living Color, Ice-T, The Violent Femmes, and others on this day back in 1991. Rage Against the Machine showed up at a concert in Philadelphia completely nude with nothing but duct tape over their mouths, protesting music censorship. They stood for 25 minutes and refused to play any music in 1993. Right then. Icky Breaky Heart by Billy Ray Cyrus peaked at number 4 on the Hot 100 in 1992. 2008, Billy Joel played the final show at Shea Stadium in New York. He was joined on stage by Paul McCartney, Garth Brooks, Steven Tyler from Aerosmith, and Roger Daltrey from The Who. Yes, Shea Stadium torn down, of course. Girl Crush by Little Big Town broke the record of weeks spent at number one by a country group of three or more back in 2015. 2018, Billy Joel played the 100th concert at Madison Square Garden, the first artist to complete that feat. And finally, in 2023, Jason Aldean received significant media attention for the lyrical content of his single, Try That in a Small Town, causing CMT to pull the video. And we know how that turned out. And I can tell you, he played that song a week ago yesterday, up in Y-Town, Youngstown. It was a great concert. Jason Aldean, thank you to the United States Air Force for the free tickets again.
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13: Partly sunny, less smoky, and high temperatures in the low to mid 80s for today. As we head into the afternoon and evening, a disturbance will track through the region, bringing scattered showers and thunderstorms. Some of those storms can carry some strong to severe nature with them, with the main threat being damaging wind gusts. Low temperatures with a clearing in the sky likely to drop into the middle 60s. I'm meteorologist Emma Keegan with WTOV9.
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5: Fox News, I'm Paul Stevens. Air raid sirens sounding across Kuwait City. Kuwait saying it intercepted Iranian missiles early today, but officials say some strikes did hit electric and water desalination facilities that sparked a fire. Kuwait saying additional power and water facilities were hit Friday. That attack coming after the U.S. military struck bridges in Iran. Some of that wildfire smoke expected to clear up in the mid-Atlantic today.
6: That smoke really moving off towards the east a little bit now. That's going to be driven by some rain we're going to see that'll probably knock a lot of this out of the air. And as of this morning, some of the worst areas, Pittsburgh down towards Baltimore, think D.C., the mid-Atlantic. That is where that smoke is at its worst, pushing itself off towards the north and east. That's the direction the winds have been.
5: And that is Fox Weather's Adam Klotz. 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
7: Dover City Hall was closed Friday so officials could move into their new digs about a block away. Good morning, I'm Mary Alice with your WTUZ News Report. The new Dover Municipal Building will open Monday with a ribbon cutting scheduled for 10 a.m. at the former First Federal Bank building at 321 North Worcester Avenue. The city took out a $3 million in bond in 2024 to purchase and renovate that building. Mayor Shane Gano says the change in address will be the first for Dover City Hall in more than 120 years.
8: This project marks the completion of the first phase of our city's facilities improvement plan. The consolidation of multiple offices, which are currently spread over four buildings, will allow for improved coordination between city departments and better access for the public. Additionally, this move will free up badly needed space for our safety forces, which will soon be renovated to meet their modern needs.
7: After the ribbon cutting, the mayor and staff members will lead tours in the new buildings, which include offices for the mayor, safety director, service director, as well as other departments that had been split up over a few buildings. The new council chambers is in the basement. City officials say they plan to reopen the Eurexville Water Park on Monday at 11 a.m. It's been closed for a week and a half for repairs. Initially, a slide became detached from the floor of the pool, and then Mayor Jim Zuckel noted that management had overfilled the pool, causing a mechanical failure. The city's legal counsel back on July 9th had advised officials to close the pool until the slide could be repaired. He says repairs are being made, and the pool, again, should be ready for Monday. The Tuscarawas County Center for the Arts is celebrating local talent this weekend with their 24th annual Midsummer's Night Art Show. The exhibit features the work of about 35 artists, all with personal connections to the Tuscarawas County area. Center Director Janine Kennedy says the free show offers something for everyone with a wide variety of artistic styles as well as mediums.
9: If you like realism, there will be some pieces that are realistic. There will be some abstract works. There'll be sculptures, ceramics, paintings, both watercolor, acrylic, and oil. There will be drawings, graphite drawings, charcoal drawings. There will be photography. We also have some printmaking. There's some fiber works. So it's a wide variety of media.
7: And the free reception will run from 7 to 9 p.m. again on this Saturday at the Tuscarawas County Center for the Arts in New Philadelphia. That's going to wrap up news for this hour on WTUZ from the newsroom. I'm Mary Alice, and a look at that valley forecast is coming up. But first, let's hear a word from our sponsor, Mike's Body Shop.
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11: Partly sunny, less smoky, and high temperatures in the low to mid 80s for today. As we head into the afternoon and evening, a disturbance will track through the region, bringing scattered showers and thunderstorms. Some of those storms can carry some strong to severe nature with them, with the main threat being damaging wind gusts. Low temperatures with a clearing in the sky likely to drop into the middle 60s. I'm meteorologist Emma Keegan with WTOV 9.
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Hour of the show on this Saturday. I hope you had a good time this morning, and we're going to wrap things up with a little positivity like I always do. A feel-good story about a 9-year-old Colorado boy who rescued his little sister from drowning. Yeah, it's a good one. Stick around. Here's a little Lauren Elena, Thick as Thieves.

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0: An Amish Door Z Country Classic, Don Williams and I'm the One. Don't forget Family Fun in the Sun. 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Still going on. 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And yeah, make sure you check it out this coming week. On Wednesday, you can win a 4-pack of tickets to the Akron Zoo and a 4-pack of tickets to the Akron Rubber Ducks. 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You're entered to win for that chance to win those 4-pack of tickets to the zoo and the Akron Rubber Ducks. 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
4: Partly sunny, less smoky, and high temperatures in the low to mid 80s for today. As we head into the afternoon and evening, a disturbance will track through the region, bringing scattered showers and thunderstorms. Some of those storms can carry some strong to severe nature with them, with the main threat being damaging wind gusts. Low temperatures with a clearing in the sky likely to drop into the middle 60s. I'm meteorologist Emma Keegan with WTOV9.
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0: New country from Ashley Cook and Baby Blues here on 99.9. Well, it's time to put a little positivity into your weekend, hopefully. A feel-good story, and it is a pretty good one. A 9-year-old Colorado boy is being recognized after rescuing his little sister from drowning in the family swimming pool. The Meade Police Department recently presented Lanny Shad with a life-saving award after officers responded to the June 30th incident. Police say Lanny saw his sister underwater and immediately jumped into the pool to pull her to safety. She had been underwater for at least 20 seconds and was taken to a hospital where she received medical care and made a full recovery. The officer praised the boy's actions, saying at just 9 years old, Lanny demonstrated extraordinary courage, quick thinking, and selflessness in an unimaginable situation. He added that he saw his little sister and she needed help, and he acted immediately. Yeah, pretty cool story, and hats off to Lanny Shad for saving his little sister's life.
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He's the station's resident fireman. But will someone please tell him to stop trying to sell us his calendar? Seriously. 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

0: All right, that's going to do it for me. I am done. Travis Denning and Roads That Go Nowhere here on 99.9. I'm going to go spend the rest of the day hanging out with the fam. And hopefully you join me right back here from 8 to noon next Saturday morning. Again, congratulations to Kaylee Hart, turning 19 in Yorksville, for being this weekend's birthday contest winner. Maybe Nick and Connie are going to draw your name as the weekly winner coming up on Monday. But you got to tune in to find out. As I always do before signing off, a huge shout out to all of our frontline workers. My firefighter brothers and sisters, my brothers and sisters in blue. All the EMTs, medics, nurses, doctors, and of course, our men and women in uniform wearing that flag on their sleeve. You guys are the real heroes. Tom Reed up next in the studio. Remember, failure is just success in progress. See you, Z Country.
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10: Partly sunny, less smoky, and high temperatures in the low to mid 80s for today. As we head into the afternoon and evening, a disturbance will track through the region, bringing scattered showers and thunderstorms. Some of those storms can carry some strong to severe nature with them, with the main threat being damaging wind gusts. Low temperatures with a clearing in the sky likely to drop into the middle 60s. I'm meteorologist Emma Keegan with WTOV 9.
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4: Fox News, I'm Deborah Valentine. The U.S. military targeting key Iranian infrastructure and military sites, including a key port, as renewed strikes continue for a seventh night. Fox's Madeline Rivera.
5: The U.S. has hit roads and bridges around Bandar Abbas, a strategic port city near the Strait of Hormuz. Their aim is to isolate the IRGC from resupplying.
4: Iran are targeting U.S. Middle East allies with strikes, including Kuwait. Millions of people in the U.S. remain under air quality alerts due to smoke from Canadian wildfires moving east from the Midwest.
6: That smoke's going to continue to move into New England. So if you're in front of this rain, expect the smoke to get worse through the day until the rain ultimately does clear it up.
4: Fox Weather's Adam Klotz reporting a resurgence of wildfires could bring additional smoke into the U.S. next week. 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

0: Harbor Municipal Building will open on Monday with a ribbon cutting scheduled for 10 a.m. Good afternoon. We've hit that 12 o'clock hour on this Saturday. From the WTUZ Newsroom, I'm Mary Alice. This is at the former First Federal Bank building at 321 North Worcester Avenue, with the city having taken out a $3 million bond in 2024 to purchase and renovate that building. Mayor Shane Gano says the change in address will be the first for Dover City Hall in more than 120 years. And Gano is one of few elected officials to change meeting locations as well twice, first in 2010 from a space over the police station, and now from the East 2nd Street Chambers to the new Municipal Center, where the new council chambers will be in the basement.
1: At the time, we thought that this would be more of a temporary thing, but it's worked out very well for us here. I'm excited for what the future holds for this space. For our police and fire services, for giving them some classroom space to do some work.
0: Now, the vacated offices in City Hall will become part of the police department. Other spaces like the old auditor and utilities office will become part of the fire department. There's another evening of socializing and entertainment at the St. Joseph Church Festival tonight in downtown Dover. It runs from 5 to 11 p.m. across from the church on North Tuscarawas Avenue. Festival spokesman Matt Ritzert says many parishioners joined to put this on, offering food choices, which include sausage sandwiches, tamales, hot dogs, and ice cream.
2: I think it's the coming together of the community and the parish working together to make the event a success is what makes it unique.
0: But he says this also serves as an important fundraiser for the church.
2: The festival proceeds just support the general operations of the parish and actually are a key part of the parish budget.
0: Again, this festival will be from 5 to 11 p.m. on North Tuscarawas Avenue. State Fair the Musical is opening on this Saturday at the Trumpet in the Land Outdoor Theater. The Rodgers and Hammerstein production follows a family as they set out on a three-day adventure to the Iowa State Fair, where romance and heartbreak happen. Theater manager Margaret Bonamico says the show is set to run for 5 nights.
3: State Fair opens on July 18th and then plays July 24th, August 1st, 7th, and 15th.
0: The musical starts at 7:30 p.m. each showing. Adult tickets are $25. Seniors get in for $20, and then it's $18 and $10 for youth and children, respectively. More details can be found at trumpetintheland.com. That's a look at your Saturday, July 18th news here on WTUZ. Be sure to follow us on Facebook to stay up to date on more local news, but also everything happening right here in Z Country. From the newsroom, I'm Mary Alice.
4: Partly sunny, less smoky, and high temperatures in the low to mid 80s for today. As we head into the afternoon and evening, a disturbance will track through the region, bringing scattered showers and thunderstorms. Some of those storms can carry some strong to severe nature with them, with the main threat being damaging wind gusts. Low temperatures with a clearing in the sky likely to drop into the middle 60s. I'm meteorologist Emma Keegan with WTOV9.
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Laurel Quillen with you, sitting in for Tom Reed on a Saturday afternoon. Thanks so much for joining us. 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
1: Well, my daddy left home when I was 3, and he didn't leave much to Ma and me. Just this old guitar and an empty bottle of booze. Now, I don't blame him because he run and hid, but the meanest thing that he ever did was before he left, he went and named me Sue. Well, he must have thought that it was quite a joke, and it got a lot of laughs from lots of folks. Seems I had to fight my whole life through. Some gal would giggle and I'd get red, and some guy'd laugh and I'd bust his head. I'll tell you, life ain't easy for a boy named Sue. Well, I grew up quick and I grew up mean. My fists got hard, my wits got keen. Roamed from town to town to hide my shame. But I made me a vow to the moon and stars, I'd search the honky-tonks and bars and kill that man that gave me that awful name. Well, it was Gatlinburg in mid-July, and I'd just hit town and my throat was dry. I thought I'd stop and have myself a groove. At an old saloon on a street of mud, there at a table, dealing stud, sat the dirty mangy dog that named me Sue. Well, I knew that snake was my own sweet dad from a worn-out picture that my mother'd had. And I knew that scar on his cheek and his evil eye. He was big and bent and gray and old, and I looked at him and my blood ran cold. And I said, my name is Sue, how do you do? How you gonna die? Yeah, that's what I told him. Well, I hit him hard right between the eyes, and he went down, but to my surprise, come up with a knife and cut off a piece of my ear. But I busted a chair right across.

0: teeth and we crashed through the wall and into the street, kicking and a gouging in the mud and the blood and the beer. I tell you, I fought tougher men, but I really can't remember when. He kicked like a mule and he bit like a crocodile. I heard him laugh and then I heard him cussing. He went for his gun and I pulled mine first. He stood there looking at me and I saw him smile. He said, son, this world is rough, and if a man's gonna make it, he's gotta be tough. And I know I wouldn't be there to help you along. So I give you that name and I said goodbye. I knew you'd have to get tough or die. And it's that name that helped to make you strong. Yeah, he said, now you just fought one hell of a fight, and I know you hate me and you got the right to kill me now, and I wouldn't blame you if you do. But you ought to thank me before I die for the gravel in your guts and the spit in your eye, cause I'm the that named you Sue. Could I do? I got all choked up and I threw down my gun, called him a paw and he called me a son, and I come away with a different point of view. And I think about him now and then, every time I try and every time I win. And if I ever have a son, I think I'm gonna name him Bill or George, anything but Sue. I still ain't that man.
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6: Partly sunny, less smoky, and high temperatures in the low to mid 80s for today. As we head into the afternoon and evening, a disturbance will track through the region, bringing scattered showers and thunderstorms. Some of those storms can carry some strong to severe nature with them, with the main threat being damaging wind gusts. Low temperatures with a clearing in the sky likely to drop into the middle 60s. I'm meteorologist Emma Keegan with WTOV9.
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0: 99.9 WTUZ, Laurel Quillen with you on a Saturday. Thanks for letting me hang out with you. Tom Reed's taken just a little bit of time off, but he'll be back with you soon here in Z Country.
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0: I'd be a millionaire if I got paid for all of my bad decisions. Dylan Schneider with us on WTUZ. Laurel Quillen sitting in for Tom Reed on your Saturday. Hope you're having a fantastic one here in Z Country.
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10: Partly sunny, less smoky, and high temperatures in the low to mid 80s for today. As we head into the afternoon and evening, a disturbance will track through the region, bringing scatter showers and thunderstorms. Some of those storms can carry some strong to severe nature with them, with the main threat being damaging wind gusts. Low temperatures with a clearing in the sky likely to drop into the middle 60s. I'm meteorologist Emma Keegan with WTOV 9.
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3: News, I'm Paul Stevens. Some of that wildfire smoke expected to clear the mid-Atlantic today.
4: That smoke really moving off towards the east a little bit now. That's going to be driven by some rain we're going to see that'll probably knock a lot of this out of the air. And as of this morning, some of the worst areas, Pittsburgh down towards Baltimore, think D.C., the mid-Atlantic, that is where that smoke is at its worst. Pushing itself off towards the north and east, that's the direction the winds have been.
3: And that's Fox Weather's Adam Klotz. Air raid sirens sounding across Kuwait City. Kuwait saying it intercepted Iranian missiles earlier today, but officials say some strikes did hit electricity and water desalination plants, sparking a fire. Kuwait saying more power and water facilities were hit on Friday as well. All this coming after the U.S. military hit bridges in Iran. 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
5: Partly sunny, less smoky, and high temperatures in the low to mid 80s for today. As we head into the afternoon and evening, a disturbance will track through the region, bringing scattered showers and thunderstorms. Some of those storms can carry some strong to severe nature with them, with the main threat being damaging wind gusts. Low temperatures with a clearing in the sky likely to drop into the middle 60s. I'm meteorologist Emma Keegan with WTOV 9.
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0: Isn't that the truth? Drew Baldridge on WTUZ. Thanks for making us a part of your Saturday. My name is Laurel Quillen, sitting in for Tom Reed just for today. And we've got more of your favorite country music on the way here in Z Country.
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7: Partly sunny, less smoky, and high temperatures in the low to mid 80s for today. As we head into the afternoon and evening, a disturbance will track through the region, bringing scattered showers and thunderstorms. Some of those storms can carry some strong to severe nature with them, with the main threat being damaging wind gusts. Low temperatures with a clearing in the sky likely to drop into the middle 60s. I'm meteorologist Emma Keegan with WTOV9.
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1,000 people live in our city. 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Coal and steel are its lifeblood, and its harbor is busy with ships. Its horizon is lost in the smoke of steelworks and factories.

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5: News. I'm Paul Stevens. Canadian wildfire smoke impacting millions of Americans. Ohio Republican Senator Bernie Moreno on Fox.
6: The third time this has happened, and we're not going to put up with it. This is totally avoidable, and it's not due to climate change. It's due to leadership change in Canada that's caused this problem.
5: Now, South Carolina Republican Congressman Ralph Norman says he is running for the Senate to succeed the late Senator Lindsey Graham and explaining why.
7: America First, and it starts with the Save America Act. We'll nuke the filibuster, and I will be a vocal vote and a supporter to make this happen. And it's not happening in the Senate right now. That's why I'm doing it.
5: Congressman Norman on Fox's Saturday in America. Lindsey Graham's sister was appointed earlier this week to serve out the remainder of her late brother's Senate term. 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

99.9 WTUZ, taking us for a ride on a Saturday. And if that's not good enough, we'll go for a hell of a ride here in Z Country.

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0: Partly sunny, less smoky, and high temperatures in the low to mid 80s for today. As we head into the afternoon and evening, a disturbance will track through the region, bringing scattered showers and thunderstorms. Some of those storms can carry some strong to severe nature with them, with the main threat being damaging wind gusts. Low temperatures with a clearing in the sky likely to drop into the middle 60s. I'm meteorologist Emma Keegan with WTOV9.
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0: 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Join us this week and find out if you are one of our semi-finalists in the Chillin' and Grillin' contest. We will be drawing out 5 semi-finalists and announcing them throughout the coming week. 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And we'll announce the grand prize winner coming your way on Monday, July 27th. 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

0: 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If you're a drinker, do you ever put candy in your drink? I remember in the 90s, there was a clear alcoholic beverage that people would put maybe a Jolly Rancher candy in to sort of give it a little bit of taste. How about that sour candy? Are you into the sour flavors? Maybe you're celebrating today. July 18th is National Sour Candy Day. So if you like to pucker up and get your eyes watering with some of those flavors, today is your day to shine. National Sour Candy Day. You can write that one on your calendar for July 18th. Thanks for spending it with us here in Z Country.
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10: Partly sunny, less smoky, and high temperatures in the low to mid 80s for today. As we head into the afternoon and evening, a disturbance will track through the region, bringing scattered showers and thunderstorms. Some of those storms can carry some strong to severe nature with them, with the main threat being damaging wind gusts. Low temperatures with a clearing in the sky likely to drop into the middle 60s. I'm meteorologist Emma Keegan with WTOV 9.

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5: This is a Fox News alert. I'm Carmen Roberts. The U.S. military says two troops are dead and one is missing after Iranian attacks on a base in Jordan. We get more from Fox's Lucas Tomlinson in Tel Aviv on ongoing attacks.
6: The Pentagon says 13 U.S. troops, 10 soldiers, and 3 sailors have been wounded in action this week at various bases in the Middle East, likely from Iran's continued attacks in Bahrain, Kuwait, and Jordan.
5: And Iran is warning people to stay away from U.S. military bases in the Gulf region as that conflict takes another dangerous turn. A judge blocked South Dakota's ban on abortion advertising by a nonprofit.
7: The ruling does not strike down the law. The plaintiffs filed a suit in May, arguing the abortion advertising ban violates freedom of speech.
5: Deborah Valentine, America's listening to Fox News.
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0: Glenn Campbell bringing back memories for us on WTUZ. My name is Laurel Quillen, just sitting in for Tom Reed on your Saturday. Thanks for hanging out with me. And make sure you spend your Monday with Shauna Berkey. And she's going to spice up your afternoon with a cheesy question. Your chance to win dinner from Papa John's of New Philly and Urecksville, something to look forward to on a Monday afternoon. 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

0: partly sunny, less smoky, and high temperatures in the low to mid 80s for today. As we head into the afternoon and evening, a disturbance will track through the region, bringing scattered showers and thunderstorms. Some of those storms can carry some strong to severe nature with them, with the main threat being damaging wind gusts, low temperatures, with a clearing in the sky likely to drop into the middle 60s. I'm meteorologist Emma Keegan with WTOV9.
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12: Partly sunny, less smoky, and high temperatures in the low to mid 80s for today. As we head into the afternoon and evening, a disturbance will track through the region, bringing scatter showers and thunderstorms. Some of those storms can carry some strong to severe nature with them, with the main threat being damaging wind gusts. Low temperatures with a clearing in the sky likely to drop into the middle 60s. I'm meteorologist Emma Keegan with WTOV9.
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6: Paul Stevens, U.S. Central Command, saying two U.S. service members have been killed, one missing after an Iranian attack on a base in Jordan. All this coming amid air raid sirens sounding earlier across Kuwait City. Kuwait saying it intercepted missiles, but officials say some strikes did hit water desalinization plants and power plants as well. Some of that wildfire smoke from Canada should be clearing in the mid-Atlantic.
7: That smoke really moving off towards the east a little bit now. That's going to be driven by some rain we're going to see that'll probably knock a lot of this out of the air. And as of this morning, some of the worst areas, Pittsburgh down towards Baltimore, think D.C., the mid-Atlantic, that is where that smoke is at its worst, pushing itself off towards the north and east. That's the direction the winds have been.
6: And that's Fox Weather's Adam Klotz. 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

playing those songs that make you go, oh man, I haven't heard this one in a long time. 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
5: Partly sunny, less smoky, and high temperatures in the low to mid 80s for today. As we head into the afternoon and evening, a disturbance will track through the region, bringing scattered showers and thunderstorms. Some of those storms can carry some strong to severe nature with them, with the main threat being damaging wind gusts. Low temperatures with a clearing in the sky likely to drop into the middle 60s. I'm meteorologist Emma Keegan with WTOV 9.
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0: Get more learning as I go. That's kind of my method of operation as well. Thanks for joining us on a Sunday morning. Laurel Quillen sitting in for Tom Reed. We've got more of your favorite country music just on the horizon here in Z Country.
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7: Partly sunny, less smoky, and high temperatures in the low to mid 80s for today. As we head into the afternoon and evening, a disturbance will track through the region, bringing scattered showers and thunderstorms. Some of those storms can carry some strong to severe nature with them, with the main threat being damaging wind gusts. Low temperatures with a clearing in the sky likely to drop into the middle 60s. I'm meteorologist Emma Keegan with WTOV9.
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6: Fox News. I'm Carmen Roberts. Two U.S. troops are killed in action in war with Iran, and another is missing.
7: Central Command says that this happened Friday as these U.S. service members in Jordan came under missile and drone attacks from Iran. One service member is missing, and four others were evacuated to Jordanian hospitals. Secretary of War Pete Hegseth just posted the following quote, "Godspeed, heroes. Their sacrifice only stiffens our resolve."
6: Fox's Alex Hogan. Since the war began, 16 U.S. service members have been killed. Parts of Texas are dealing with severe and widespread flooding, but it could have been worse. Fox Weather's Brandi Campbell.
8: Local leaders have expressed they were grateful for early warning, saying those saved lives.
6: Still, at least two people died and hundreds needed rescuing. America's listening to Fox News.
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0: 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Just a little bit more. There you go.
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0: 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Thanks for joining us here in Z Country. Here's a memory we might be able to unlock from the 90s. Do you remember scented crayons from Crayola? Those were released on this day in 1994. Crayola introduced the 16-color box of scented crayons. The original release featured crayon scents of food. Crayola withdrew them after a year and replaced them with non-food scents. Wonder why. Apparently young children found the food smells tempting to eat. You think? Well, anyway, we're celebrating the fact that scented crayons happened on this day in 1994. We'll unlock more memories with some of your favorite country music coming up on WTUZ.
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1: Scattered showers and thunderstorms likely to continue for this evening. Some of them have the ability to become strong to severe in nature, with the main threats being damaging wind gusts, though some isolated possibilities for hail, tornadoes, and localized flooding cannot be ruled out. As we head towards midnight, that thunderstorm and shower activity likely to taper off, with a partial clearing taking place and low temperatures into the middle 60s. I'm meteorologist Emma Keegan with WTOV9.
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0: Saluting the working man on a Saturday evening on WTUZ. Hope you get a chance to enjoy a bit this weekend. 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
9: Scattered showers and thunderstorms likely to continue for this evening. Some of them have the ability to become strong to severe in nature, with the main threats being damaging wind gusts, though some isolated possibilities for hail, tornadoes, and localized flooding cannot be ruled out. As we head towards midnight, that thunderstorm and shower activity likely to taper off, with a partial clearing taking place and low temperatures into the middle 60s. I'm meteorologist Emma Keegan with WTOV 9.
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5: I'm Paul Stevens. We get word of American casualties Friday in the Middle East.
6: Two American servicemen have been killed. One is missing and four wounded in an Iranian missile attack on a base in Jordan. About 4.5 hours from here is the Muwaffaq Salty Air Base in Jordan, where the U.S. Air Force has a tremendous presence.
5: Lucas Tomlinson in Tel Aviv. Smoke from Canadian wildfires lingering above the Midwest and angering some in D.C. and Ontario Premier Doug Ford after Canada to offer help to the U.S.
7: I find it a shame the administration in the U.S. and Congress people writing these letters and blaming us and so on and so forth. They have a very short memory. We had the water bombers, everyone ready, going over to California. It was last year.
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A beautiful sentiment from Blake Shelton here on 99.9 WTUZ. Sitting in for Tom Reed, I'm Laurel Quillen. So glad you could join us. Dan and Shay right now here on 99.9 WTUZ.

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6: Scattered showers and thunderstorms likely to continue for this evening. Some of them have the ability to become strong to severe in nature, with the main threats being damaging wind gusts, though some isolated possibilities for hail, tornadoes, and localized flooding cannot be ruled out. As we head towards midnight, that thunderstorm and shower activity likely to taper off, with a partial clearing taking place and low temperatures into the middle 60s. I'm meteorologist Emma Keegan with WTOV 9.
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0: Morgan Wallen, I'm the problem, but Morgan, I think it's me. 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
5: Scattered showers and thunderstorms likely to continue for this evening. Some of them have the ability to become strong to severe in nature, with the main threats being damaging wind gusts, though some isolated possibilities for hail, tornadoes, and localized flooding cannot be ruled out. As we head towards midnight, that thunderstorm and shower activity likely to taper off, with a partial clearing taking place and low temperatures into the middle 60s. I'm meteorologist Emma Keegan with WTOV9.
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0: wondered if she would make the transition into that new decade we know as the 80s, but it turned out the 70s were just a warm-up act for her. Holy cow. Half the Way, the original country gold with Rowdy Yates at 855-697-6939.
1: Yeah, can I hear a song? Some Alan Jackson?
0: Sure.
1: I'm calling from Kansas City.
0: What you want to hear?
1: Don't Rock the Jukebox.
0: Wow, you're pretty good at singing it.
1: Thank you. Don't rock.

0: What's Forever For? Michael Martin Murphy from the original Country Gold and Rowdy on the Road from Alpena, Michigan in the studios of WATC, which have had a bit of an upgrade since we were here last and smells a lot less like Jack O'Malley, which is nice. Had one heck of a time since we got here too, which included a return trip to Players Pub and Grub as I have really missed their five kinds of tater tots and yes, I did eat them all. And, of course, our big party under the big tent last night with that awesome Hank Jr. cover band, All My Rowdy Friends. And as you can imagine, there was a bit of a private after party hosted by my friends at Larry's Collision and Truck Stuff. And I hope pictures of that are never, ever posted on social media. However, a brief outline of what exactly happened is now on file at the Alpena Police Department.
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1: To continue for this evening, some of them have the ability to become strong to severe in nature, with the main threats being damaging wind gusts, though some isolated possibilities for hail, tornadoes, and localized flooding cannot be ruled out. As we head towards midnight, that thunderstorm and shower activity likely to taper off, with a partial clearing taking place and low temperatures into the middle 60s. I'm meteorologist Emma Keegan with WTOV 9.
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0: 877-697-6939. Saying a big rowdy howdy to my buddy Bill in the Sooner State.
1: Got a bonfire going up here in Tulsa. Just thought I'd call and say, hey, see how you're doing, and see if you play George Strait the Fireman.

0: a pine box. Doug Stone from the original Country Gold. Rowdy here, and I would not go so far as to say he was getting fitted for one of them, but his level of misery was mighty high a few weeks ago. But thankfully, he is on the mend, and I am talking about Clint Black, who had to shove his Independence Day plans in a drawer because he was in the hospital being treated for a terrible throat infection. As you can imagine, that is concerning given his vocation. But with a little bit of rest, a little bit of time, and a little bit of antibiotics, he is back in the pink and back on the road, talking up his brand new book and performing too. You know, we had a chance to chat with him about that just a couple of weeks ago, and if you missed the visit, you can hear it on demand and in its entirety on Facebook, YouTube, and TikTok, too, at Rowdy Vision.
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0: 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What's going on?
1: 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It's a great Saturday night in Missouri, and we would like to request a song, please.
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2: Hi.
1: What's your name?
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14: Scattered showers and thunderstorms likely to continue for this evening. Some of them have the ability to become strong to severe in nature, with the main threats being damaging wind gusts, though some isolated possibilities for hail, tornadoes, and localized flooding cannot be ruled out. As we head towards midnight, that thunderstorm and shower activity likely to taper off, with a partial clearing taking place and low temperatures into the middle 60s. I'm meteorologist Emma Keegan with WTOV 9.
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1: 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That is where my pal Kelly Kless is right now. He's been bugging me for weeks to do an Eddie Raven spotlight, so it's the Ragin' Cajun to kick